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It's always the same, it's just a shame, that's all. 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
6: 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And will Ella Langley and Morgan Wallen hold off Luke Combs and or Kane Brown to stay put at number one? That and more coming up this week on the countdown.
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2: I'm a retired high school teacher. Biology. 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We laugh and chat. Sometimes I meet their kids. I'm so glad I can still give them a little extra help when they need it.
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1: 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Lainey Wilson here. 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
6: 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And will Ella Langley and Morgan Wallen hold off Luke Combs and or Kane Brown to stay put at number one? That and more coming up this week on the countdown.
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1: Good morning and welcome to Good News in Quinte. A quick look at some of the stories in the past week that'll make you smile. I'm Paul Martin. A Belleville business is getting a big funding injection from the province as they work to expand their operations. Back on Monday, officials were on hand to announce a $3.3 million investment into Ontario Truss and Wall in Foxborough. The investment will create 13 new good-paying jobs, retain about 50 existing positions, and also support an additional 100 jobs throughout the region. The investment's providing Ontario Truss and Wall with advanced manufacturing technology to increase their production, reduce costs, and deliver high-quality wood building materials to help meet a growing demand in the area. Some big new building activities on the horizon in Belleville as plans move forward for a new warehouse. At the Belleville Planning Advisory Committee meeting on Monday, they voted to allow the proposed site along Davie Road, south of the 401, to go from commercial to industrial zoning. There's a proposal to build a huge new warehouse on the site. Belleville staff add the new building will be for parcel delivery. It would be near the existing Canada Post distribution center. It's been quite a month for mariners in the Quinte region. The historic waters of the Bay of Quinte recently set the stage for world-class sailing as the Bay of Quinte Yacht Club proudly hosted the 2026 Shark 24 World Championship Regatta from June 27th through July 2nd. The prestigious international event brought high-stakes competition to Belleville, serving as a marquee highlight of the Yacht Club's 150th anniversary celebrations. The past 3 days have also seen the club honored to be hosting the Eastern Yachting Circuit Regatta, which wraps up today. And a very popular event is returning to Quinte West in just 2 weeks' time. Kids can honk, climb, and explore at the Touch the Truck event Thursday, July 23rd at Centennial Park. It's from 10 a.m. to 2 p.m. that day with a quiet hour from 1 to 2 p.m. Centennial Park in Trenton again, so mark the 23rd on your calendar and get your kids ready for a fun day in the park in Trenton. That's all for this edition of Good News in Quinte. 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
3: For Eastern Lake Ontario and the Bay of Quinte, there are no warnings in place. Winds averaging 10 knots throughout today and Monday, starting northeast, then veering southwest. Waves are 0.5 meters or less throughout the next few days as well. Air temperature and water temperature are 22 degrees. 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
1: Should be another beautiful day, but very warm, so keep that sunscreen handy as you're out and about. Good morning and welcome to this edition of Weekend in Quinte. I'm Paul Martin. 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Tweed is the place to be again today for family fun. Gable Brothers Amusements handling the rides for this edition of the Tweed Fair at the fairgrounds on Louisa Street. 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

0: Barbecue at their location on Elk Street from 4 to 6 p.m. The barbecue dinner includes hamburgers, hot dogs, potato and macaroni salad, so pamper your taste buds and enjoy a late afternoon gathering with friends old and new in Picton with the Elks today. 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

Max McNown and Better Me for You, Brown Eyes, here on today's Best Country Cool 100 with you this Sunday morning. My name is Cole Naylor. Thank you so much for making us a part of your weekend. Cody Johnson, Josh Ross, and more up after Keith Urban, Kiss a Girl, Cool 100.

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1: Josh Ross, scared of getting sober on Cool 100. Josh Ross, the headliner for this summer's Tweed Stampede and Jamboree, which may or may not be the next giveaway. All part of the Cool 100 Summer Festival series. We've got our Boots and Hearts grand prize draw coming up tomorrow with Lewis and McKay. Get your votes in with today's performer and their pair of songs, which I'm going to tell you more about coming up later this hour at cool100.ca. Scotty Johnson.

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Cole Swindell is going to be live in concert at Hard Rock Live in Ottawa coming up August 1st. 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

0: Friday's featured artist with the Cool 100 Summer Festival Series Week 5 giveaway. That's James Barker Band. Good together. James Barker Band going to be at Boots and Hearts. You can be too. August 7th through till 9th at the Burroughs Creek Events Grounds in Oromandante, Ontario, just north of Toronto there. On Friday, we asked you to vote between Lawn Chair Lazy and Meet Your Mama. Which song did you like better from James Barker Band? Today, it's all about CDJ, Carolyn Don Johnson. Which one of her classic tunes do you like better, Complicated or Georgia? 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You've had a chance to vote every day this week, which just increases your odds of getting that call tomorrow from Lewis and McKay with great news. So get your vote in now. Complicated or Georgia? There's no wrong answer here.
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Jason Plains Cool on Cool 100. And before that, Beautiful Things from Megan Maroney. All week long with Lewis and McKay's Game of the Day. After the 7 o'clock news, you have the chance to win Megan Maroney's new album, Cloud 9, on vinyl. Coming up this week, your chance to qualify to win tickets to the Jess and Tay charity concert in support of the Trent Memorial Hospital Foundation.

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16: 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And will Ella Langley and Morgan Wallen hold off Luke Combs and or Kane Brown to stay put at number one? That and more coming up this week on the countdown.
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1: 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Lainey Wilson here. 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

0: Love that new one from Lainey Wilson with John Mayer. It's Phone Keys Wallet on today's Best Country Cool 100. For the longest time, I did have two phones, one work phone, one personal phone. So whenever I left the house, it was singing cell phone, wallet, keys. Not as good vocally as Lainey Wilson, I understand, but it did the trick. With you this Sunday morning, my name is Cole Naylor. Had a blasty blast filling in for Paul Ferguson all week long, but he will be back coming up this week, so you can get your afternoons going with your favorite country tunes and the man, the myth, the legend himself, starting at 2 each day here on Cool 100.
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Speaking of fairs, the Tweed Fair is back today. 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Yeah, boy. Here's Kelsey Ballerini on Cool 100. 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

0: on Cool 100 earlier this hour, I mentioned how the Tweed Fair continues on today. The Tweed Fair is where our Cool 100 tailgate team was yesterday in the Campbellford Chrysler Community Cruiser, but they get the rest of the weekend off because, well, they sure did deserve it, and they've got a busy week ahead. Coming up on Wednesday, you can find them at the Dundas, I believe it's Dundas Street West, Tim Hortons, by the Bay Bridge. I don't know when it turns from west to east on Highway 2 there, but you can find them between the Petro and the subway there at Tim Hortons for Camp Day coming up on Wednesday morning. They're going to be setting up and hanging out with the great staff there at Tim Hortons to help raise funds and awareness for the Tim Hortons Foundation Camps, which is a great organization that helps Canadian kids across this great nation. So we hope to see you on Wednesday. Thursday, they're going to be in downtown Trenton for the Festival on the Bay. We're going to be broadcasting live for the morning and early afternoon. So they're going to be set up shop in downtown Trenton for the festivities there. And then on Saturday of next weekend, you can find them back in Trenton for the Trenton Dragon Boat Races in support of the YMCA. All those events next week. And for the rest of the summer, the tailgate team going to be bringing those summer scratch cards along with them. So if you see us out and about, be sure to say hello, enjoy the tunes, and get your scratch card. You could be walking away with a new pair of sunnies from Becky Sarles Davis at Talbot Promo, maybe a new water bottle from Bridal Path Tack Shop, or maybe you're one of our 100 qualifiers in to win that Traeger Pro Barbecue from St. Lawrence Pools. Lots of winning to do this summer. All right here on Cool 100.
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0: the week to come from the inquinty.ca newsroom. 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
1: Good afternoon. Only 12 hours left of the weekend, but still plenty you can do this weekend in Quinty. I'm Paul Martin. You have a few more hours where you can enjoy the Prince Edward County Lavender Festival. It's being held again today until 5 p.m. at their location at 732 Clausen Road in Hillier. You can enjoy some live bands, buskers, wagon rides, children's activities, and a petting zoo. Grab yourself some you-pick lavender bouquets and enjoy the distillery demos. They also have local food trucks and goodies and treats loaded with lovely lavender. Tweed is still the place to be today for some family fun. Gable Brothers Amusements handling the rides for this year's edition of the Tweed Fair, which happens for a few more hours at the fairgrounds on Louisa Street. They have live music and entertainment, midway games, food, agricultural exhibits, and livestock shows, and so much more. Today's main features are the heavy horse pull and the birds of prey demonstrations, which are happening this afternoon. Family fun is front and center this weekend at the Tweed Fair. There's a savory event today in Cherry Valley. 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Cat lovers gathering for one more day in Belleville. The cat show, which they're calling Exposition Feline, wraps up today at 4 p.m. at the Quinty Sports and Wellness Center. 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And the Picton Elks will be putting on a savory event later this afternoon. 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I'm Paul Martin, and that's what's happening this weekend in Quinty.
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Don't much enjoy the drink itself, but country songs regarding whiskey, I'm all for them. That one of my favorites from Nate Smith. It's Whiskey on You here on today's Best Country Cool 100. We're in the middle of 10 in a row of today's best. We've got Josh Ross and Kenny Chesney coming up after Bailey Zimmerman's latest. It's Chevy Silverado. Whoa.

100. It's Put It On Me. Putting it on her birthday. It's probably the most fitting thing they can do. Dolly, a true original musical, will begin on Broadway on December 7th, but officially opening on her 81st birthday, which is January 19th, 2027. A Dolly musical? You've got my interest. Here's Ella Langley and Morgan.

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0: South of Sanity from Zach Top on Cool 100. Hope you're enjoying your Sunday afternoon. Race fans, it's a night race, and it's probably the greatest or worst race name you've ever heard. These sponsorships are really getting out of control in NASCAR, but that is just kind of how they do things and how they have always done things. It's the Quaker State 400 available at Walmart NASCAR race from Echo Park Speedway tonight at 7 o'clock. The Quaker State 400, I get, but available at Walmart NASCAR race seems a little excessive. But I digress. That is what's going on from the land of NASCAR race fans. Why not enjoy some live race action this coming weekend with our Cross the Finish Line contest? You fill out that ballot at cool100.ca. You're in Wednesday's weekly draw on Cool Mornings with Lewis and McKay to win a 4-pack of tickets for next Saturday night's Lawns We Do 360 Sprint Car Races. Yeah, the sprints are coming to town, and you can win your way in with Cool 100's Cross the Finish Line contest, courtesy of Brighton Speedway.
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Keith Urban with Pink. It's One Too Many on Cool 100. Apparently, 15 too many did Jason Kelce have at his brother Travis Kelce and Taylor Swift's wedding at Madison Square Gardens last Friday, but described it as a good time and the ceremony was great. I mean, 15 beers deep, I guess so. There's Jason.

High Valley's latest fools here on Cool 100. Got that new tune from Russell Dickerson called Worth Your Wild coming up. I don't want to wish the summer away, but this Humidex is killer this past week, so colder weather would probably be nice. Here's Zach Brown Band.

0: Dickerson. This is my brand new single, Worth Your While. Red Hot Chili Peppers are co-writers on this song because of the You're My Butterfly Sugar Baby reference. 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

0: To be mine on Cool 100, and the title for box office winner won't be the Minions and Monsters movie for long, if I had to guess. Because new on the big screen this weekend, we've got Moana, the live-action version, including Dwayne The Rock Johnson as Maui. It seems like anything that Dwayne Johnson is in does pretty well on the big screen. I hope the Minions and Monsters new movie enjoyed its time at the top of the box office during its opening weekend last weekend, dethroning Toy Story 5 that was holding that title for, I think, probably 3 weeks or so. But all about Moana this weekend, and we'll just have to find out tomorrow how much money it brings in.
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BYU in ahead of Morgan Wallen and I Got Better. Luke Bryan and his song Move, as well as Scared of Getting Sober from Josh Ross, coming up after Lady A Compass.

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George Kanyon and I Got This. Cool 100. Last hour was talking about Moana being on the big screen this weekend. Well, coming to a big screen at some point is a Free Willy reboot, according to Warner Brothers. Yes, that 1993 family hit involving a kid and an orca whale. Looking like it's getting some traction from Warner Brothers. So wait to find out more news about that. Back to today's Best Country with Cody Johnson and the Fall, a Cool 100.

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2: 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She was

0: is it for me, Cole Naylor. But before I go this Sunday afternoon, do want to remind you one last time to get your vote in with the Cool 100 Summer Festival Series Week 5 giveaway. You've had the chance so far to win your way into the North of Nowhere Music Festival going on in Lindsay next weekend. You've had the chance to win your way in to see Dallas Smith at Base 31, all part of the Pretty Excellent Country Music Festival. You had the chance to win your way into the first ever Misty City Music Festival in Niagara Falls. And you also had your chance to win your way in to see Jade Eagleson and Gord Bamford at the Holyrood Country Jamboree. Well, this week, week five giveaway, you had the chance to win your way in to see the likes of Russell Dickerson, The Chicks, Rascal Flatts, Jonas Brothers, and more at the Boots and Hearts Music Fest going on August 7th through 9th at Burrows Creek. Each day, you had a new chance to qualify to win two general admission weekend passes with camping, all part of tomorrow's grand prize draw on Cool Mornings with Lewis and McKay. What we were doing each day is featuring two songs from a Boots and Hearts performer, and you had to vote on which song you liked better. Nice and simple. Choices. We give you choices. Today, the featured artist is Carolyn Dawn Johnson. And we had her two big hit songs, Complicated and Georgia, up against each other. So get your vote in to be entered into tomorrow's grand prize draw. And good luck. Have your phone turned on because you might be getting that call from Lewis and McKay.
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8: 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Tay Tay and Travis Tie the Knot. And will Ella Langley and Morgan Wallen hold off Luke Combs and/or Kane Brown to stay put at number one? That and more coming up this week on the countdown.
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5: We are counting down the biggest songs in Canada this week. Great to have you along. Listen, if you're trying to get a hold of us, it's at Casey Clark on any of our socials. You can also email us, casey@caseyclark.ca. New music in from Ella Langley coming up. I think this is just going to basically be the Ella Langley countdown, and I'll tell you why. You'll see. Tay-Tay and Travis, they tie the knot. And will Ella Langley hold on to that number one spot with Morgan Wallen? And they can hopefully hold off Luke Combs and or Kane Brown. Okay, so that's coming up. First, though, the top three songs in the nation last week. At number three, Ella Langley with Be Her.
6: I just want to be her so bad it hurts.
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7: Talking about girl.
5: And taking over the number one spot from Ella Langley was Ella Langley and Morgan Wallen with I Can't Love You Anymore. So, will Ella Langley and Morgan Wallen hold on to that number one spot for yet another week? Well, that's coming up. First, though, let's kick it off with Evan Burson. Here's South Side of Sober.
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0: debuts at 37 this week. That's Josh Stump with Johnny Walker, Back to Me. While she is back in Canada, Casey Musgraves will tell you where and when the countdown continues.
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0: These are the biggest songs in Canada this week. Great to have you along at Casey Clark on any of our socials. Dedications requests are coming up too. So if you want to squeeze one in, you can slide into our DMs on all of our socials. Casey Musgraves back in Toronto, Scotiabank Arena, August the 24th. And pretty much certain that she's going to be singing this song. Here's Casey Musgraves with Dry Spell.
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0: Riley Green, Country Thunder Saskatchewan this weekend, and Big Valley Jamboree in Camrose and Sunfest Country on Vancouver Island. Tucker Wetmore is at Cavendish Beach Music Festival, July the 10th. Cody Johnson hitting the same stage the weekend of July the 11th. And speaking of Cody Johnson, he is bringing Terry Clark to Vancouver September the 11th, Edmonton September 17th, and Winnipeg September the 19th. Antigonish Music Fest in Nova Scotia, the weekend of August 7th and 8th. We welcome Stephen Lee Olson. Tickets on sale now. And Tyler Joe Miller, Sunfest Country, July the 31st in Boots and Hearts West in Edmonton, August the 28th. And from that main stage, this is Tyler Joe Miller with Sometimes I Do.
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0: Riley Green is up 6 spots this week to 34 with Think As You Drunk. Love that song. Shaboozy's back in Canada. I'll tell you where when the countdown continues.
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0: Counting down the biggest songs in Canada this week, it's at Casey Clark on any of our socials. You got dedications, requests coming up, maybe comments or questions on the countdown. Love to hear from you. Okay, so Shaboozy is back in Canada playing Boots and Hearts West in Edmonton, August the 29th, then Laval, September 24th, and Toronto, September 25th. This is Shaboozy, climbing 3 spots this week. Here's Calgary.
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0: Dan and Shay up 6-32 with Say So. 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
0: Let's take a look at Zac Brown Band's first number one hit, Chicken Fried, from their 2008 album, The Foundation. It became their first number one hit December of 2008. Here's more from Zac Brown.
2: I knew when we'd written that song that it had something special. 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
0: Number one song going back to 2008 is the Zac Brown Band with Chicken Fried.
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0: Tevez slips down one spot to 31 with That's Gonna Leave a Memory. Okay, so she's a newcomer to country music and probably one of my favorite new songs on the countdown. We'll get to her and her story when the countdown continues.
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18: 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Thanks again for allowing us to do that. While a whole lot of country music fans and industry folks alike were caught off guard when a young artist named Stella Lefty popped up with a killer song called Boston. And according to Stella, she was also caught off guard.
19: It's really been the best time because this is all I've ever wanted, you know? 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
18: 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This is Stella Lefty and one of my favorite songs in the countdown. 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
0: Dedications, requests, it's at Casey Clark on any of our socials. You can email us as well. It's Casey at CaseyClark.ca. Got this one in from Sarah in Belleville, Ontario, listening to us on Cool 100. She says now that it's finally half decent out as far as the heat, she says, I'm trying to teach my dog, Golden Retriever, how to dock jump. Problem is that every time I put on music, all he wants to do is dance and wag his tail. Yeah, you got some training ahead of you, girl. Here is Luke Bryan with Moon.
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1: 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He climbs four this week to 28 with boots off. Well, he's coming back to Canada, and he's coming with Chris Stapleton. And he's on the countdown. And we
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8: 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That's coming up. Okay, so Zach Topp is back in Canada, in Toronto, September the 1st with Chris Stapleton. Here is Zach Topp with South of Sanity.
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0: It's Russell Dickerson climbing up 5 to 26 with Worth Your Wild. Over to Tenille Art. The song is called Don't Ruin Flowers, and it's down one spot this week.
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0: Wilson and John Mayer climbed 5 this week to 24 with Phone Keys Wallet. Well, coming up, they're playing the Stampede every single night. We'll tell you who when the countdown continues.
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3: The Casey Clark Country Countdown on Cool 100 is making waves with Bay Marine. 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
0: Counting down the biggest songs in Canada this week, we appreciate you hanging out with us. If you want to hang out even more, we have brand new music in from Andrew Hyatt featuring Megan Patrick doing a new version of a classic pop song. Coming up. 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
1: 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The Casey Clark Country Countdown's next big thing.
0: Andrew Hyatt featuring Megan Patrick. They are redoing the timeless classic Time After Time. Yes, that Cyndi Lauper iconic hit. What started out as a massive fan favorite moment, Andrew now has this into a studio reality session packed in with warm acoustic textures, emotional pedal steel guitar, and soaring harmonies. This is Andrew Hyatt featuring Megan Patrick. The song is Time After Time, and it's this week's Next Big Thing.
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1: There's a few in here tonight. Well, I learned my lesson too many times. Blondes like you.

0: Parker Wetmore down 5 to 21 with Brunette. Well, hang on. We're going to launch into the top 20 in Canada coming up. Plus, we'll recap the top 3 songs in the nation from last week when the countdown continues.
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0: We are counting down the biggest songs in Canada this week. Great to have you along. Listen, if you're trying to get a hold of us, it's at Casey Clark on any of our socials. You can also email us, Casey at CaseyClark.ca. New music in from Ella Langley coming up. I think this is just going to basically be the Ella Langley Countdown, and I'll tell you why. You'll see. Tay-Tay and Travis, they tie the knot. And will Ella Langley hold on to that number one spot with Morgan Wallen? And they can hopefully hold off Luke Combs and or Kane Brown. Okay, so that's coming up. First, though, the top 3 songs in the nation last week. At number 3, Ella Langley with Be Her.
17: I just want to be her so bad it hurts.
0: At number 2, Kane Brown with Woman.
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0: And taking over the number 1 spot from Ella Langley was Ella Langley and Morgan Wallen with I Can't Love You Anymore.
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0: Will, Ella Langley, and Morgan Wallen hold on to that number one spot for yet another week. That would be two in a row. That's coming up. Climbing five spots this week. 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
10: Wow.

0: climbing to 19 this week. That's Kenny Chesney with Carry On. Well, did you know that you don't have to ask permission to cover a song that's already been recorded? Even if it's just a song on the album, it's up for grabs after it's been put out and in recorded form. Okay, so usually you don't have to ask the original artist, but for Keith Urban on his latest project, he actually got to talk with a lot of the OG artists on the songs that he chose to remake.
1: Yeah, I heard back from Walter Egan about Magnet Steel. I heard back from Robbie Dupree about Steal Away. I heard back from David Gates. Man, we must have talked for half an hour on the phone about Guitar Man. And of course, David Pack from Ambrosia. So one by one, I'm meeting all of these cats that sang, wrote, and, you know, created these songs.
0: If you haven't checked out that album, Flow State, it is just killer. Back to the countdown with Carter Faith. Here's Betty.
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0: love to.
1: Josh Ross takes the hardest fall this week. He's down 11 spots to 17 with Scared of Getting Sober. Well, congratulations to Tay-Tay and Travis. We're going to go all the way back to 2009 and get Taylor's thoughts on a great love story song when the countdown continues.
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1: Counting down the biggest songs in Canada this week. Thanks again for allowing us to do that. Dedications request coming up as well. It's at Casey Clark on any of our socials. Email us, casey@caseyclark.ca. Congratulations, Taylor and Travis, getting married in New York City, July the 3rd at Madison Square Gardens. I knew it. I just knew it. So we're going to turn back the clock, going back to 2009. Here's Taylor talking about the song Love Story.
13: I just really like to write songs about boys. And this is a song that I wrote about a boy who I liked, but my parents didn't. And I'm really not much for fits of rebellion, but this song, I wrote it right after my one epic teenage tantrum that I ever threw in my whole life. And I remember screaming something like, "But Daddy, I love him!" and running out and storming into my room and slamming the door. And then I sat down on the floor and wrote this song. So thank you for rewarding that behavior.
1: By the way, that song in 2009 became the Billboard BMI Song of the Year. Here's a new one for Taylor. Here's I Knew It, I Knew You. Number